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18: 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Mostly cloudy, today's high 67, cloudy through the evening as well, overnight low 56.

0: going on this weekend, 4th of July weekend, and if you're planning on going to Gasworks Park, the fireworks start at about 10:15, and that's tomorrow, okay? Actually, not tomorrow. Tomorrow's the 3rd, the 4th of July, that is.
1: I used to think about immature things. You know, like, do you love me? 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Are you gonna call me like you said you would? Is this really your real phone number?

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Psychic can reach a chest. Zodiac sign, it must be a Gemini moon, cause we about to go half. Mistakenly, nobody been in a bag, but how many bodies done been in her bag?

0: I like to say we are painting the town red, white, and blue, not only for the 4th of July, but for Team USA playing on Monday. It's Movin' 92.5.
1: Yeah.

0: week is impressive, but actually making them funny every week, that's next level, and that's Jeffrey. You can't miss his Song of the Week at 8:10 tomorrow with Brooke and Jeffrey in the morning.
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0: Okay, a little stressful if you get injured in an accident and you may not know who to turn to. That's why we always recommend calling the advocates and doing it when, Donnie?
8: As soon as possible.
0: Yeah. And why is that?
8: Because you're going to be talking a lot with insurance adjusters, both yours, maybe the person who hit you. 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And sometimes the things that you say can be used against you. And so you just want to have advice before you go into those conversations.
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17: 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Mostly cloudy, today's high 67, cloudy through the evening as well, overnight low 56.
18: Legendary moments don't just happen, they're made. This Sunday

It's not summer unless you're having ice cream. And a new survey says that during summer, the average American eats 11 scoops of ice cream a week. I thought that was during the summer months, like 11 scoops during the summer. But no,

0: to the end, I'ma ride with you. Mob and get money, get high with you. Yeah.
1: Cross my heart, hope to die. This is a ride or die. You can confide in me. There's none to hide, and I swear.
0: Stay solid, never lie to you. Swear most

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1: Yeah, I was hoping that while I'm in there, I could maybe bring a few of my books in.
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1: 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It's called Ass and Kitties.
2: Okay.
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7: 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Mostly cloudy, today's high 67, cloudy through the evening as well, overnight low 56.

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7: 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Mostly cloudy, today's high 67, cloudy through the evening as well, overnight low 56.

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21: 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Mostly cloudy, today's high 67, cloudy through the evening as well, overnight low 56.
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0: every week is impressive, but actually making them funny every week, that's next level, and that's Jeffrey. 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

0: every week is impressive, but actually making them funny every week, that's next level, and that's Jeffrey. 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

0: song every week is impressive, but actually making them funny every week, that's next level, and that's Jeffrey. 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

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Zodiac sign, it must be a Gemini moon, cause we about to go half. 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
10: 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Sunset Ford of Sumner, Highway 410, just down the hill from Bonnie Lake.

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13: 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More than 75% of commuters will be involved in a car accident at some point. J.P. Pendergast of Pendergast Law with more.
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9: 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Cloudy in the morning, but sunny by the afternoon, high 74, increasing clouds through the evening, overnight low 55.
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0: 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Brooke and Jeffrey in the morning. Second date update.
1: Alexis, what do you find attractive in a guy's profile online? Maybe he's got a great smile.
2: Ooh, good smile is good.
1: His profile says he works for White Claw.
2: Ooh, wait. I would definitely message that.
3: Stop it.
2: That's the prompt I would click to.
4: Mango flavor only.
2: Yeah.
1: He's a roadie for Nickelback. Oh. Oh, wait, sorry. That's Brooke's thing. Oh, yeah. My bad. But one of our listeners had something else that she was instantly attracted to on a guy's profile that made her go, ooh.
4: What is it?
1: I need to know him. Let's talk to Kelly a little bit. Kelly, welcome to the show.
5: Hi, thank you.
6: Hey.
2: Did he work for Truly?
6: Second. Rivals.
4: I feel like every guy listening is about to change their profile to include whatever it is you're about to say.
1: Yeah, tell us about this guy.
5: Okay, well, I found this guy, Mike, while I was searching on the app.
4: Oh, uh-huh. It was his exotic name.
1: Ooh, Mike. Yeah,
4: not many of them.
1: Mike with a Q.
4: Yeah.
6: Wow.
1: He
6: must be European.
1: What was it about Mike that stood out so much?
5: Okay, this is weird, but I really enjoy grocery shopping.
4: Oh.
1: Okay.
6: Oh. Really? Was it like therapeutic or something? Like some people enjoy cleaning.
5: Yeah. I mean, I really like cooking, and then I also really like finding new products and
6: interesting.
4: You just love paying all that money.
1: And it is soothing when you're in the produce section and the thunder goes like,
6: yeah,
1: and then it sprinkles all over all the vegetables.
6: I do enjoy that. That's the only time I shower all week.
4: You guys, no.
1: I'm serious. That's a really fun time.
4: I'm going to go with a hard no.
1: Kelly, I'm with you.
4: Yeah.
1: Even if everybody else hates the grocery store.
6: Did you
4: find Jeffrey online and his dating profile said that?
5: Mike.
4: Yeah, I was joking.
1: Yeah, it's fine.
4: It wasn't that funny, so I forgive you, Kelly.
6: Mike is really funny.
1: Sorry, we were going off for a while. What did you see on Mike's profile?
5: So he had a photo of himself in the produce aisle, just kind of like being goofy and holding, you know, some fruits and vegetables.
4: Oh, please don't tell me it was a dude holding two melons.
2: Also, do you ever wonder who takes that pic?
6: I hope it's not random. Excuse me, person that works here.
1: Okay.
6: Can you get a picture of me holding a giant eggplant?
1: So you saw that was a turn on to you?
5: Yeah, I mean, you know, I figured if you're cute under fluorescent lighting, you got to be cute in real life.
4: Yeah.
6: Yeah.
4: Okay.
1: And was he?
5: He was. So we talked and we made plans to meet up at this bar. Mm-hmm. And then when I met him, he was way hotter than I thought he was in the photo.
4: Okay, even hotter.
5: Yeah. So I kind of told him that, like as a compliment, that his photos online were not great.
4: Wait, did you word it that way?
5: Well, I don't really remember exactly how I said it, but I kind of was like, you know, your photos online aren't good because you're so much more attractive in person.
6: Kind of a same.
1: Okay.
6: Kind of.
4: That one sits weird with, I don't know about you guys, but for me, whenever I meet listeners and they're like, oh, you're not as ugly as I thought you were online.
6: Yeah.
4: And I'm
6: yeah.
4: like, well, I thought I looked good.
2: I think more guys, I feel like more guys do look better in person.
6: Yeah.
2: They're bad
6: totally.
2: At taking pictures.
4: Yeah, that could be. Was he offended?
5: I mean, I also think he maybe was a little offended, but I like tried to make him understand that it was a compliment, and I offered to take photos for him so that he could use, which I now realize is maybe weird on the
1: screen. Oh, yeah. It's like you're trying to set him up for the next person that he meets on the app.
4: I mean, if a girl said that to you, don't you feel like you just got friend-zoned?
1: Yeah, pretty much.
5: I honestly was just, like, nervous and was trying to flirt with her in my weird way.
4: I get it.
6: I mean, you tried to save it at least, right?
4: Yeah.
6: It wasn't like you left it at, like, you're way hotter than your ugly-ass pictures online.
1: All right, bye.
6: Yeah.
4: Did you actually take new pictures for him?
5: No, I didn't.
6: Okay. Alexis was wondering who's the one that takes a pic. Yeah. It's you.
1: What did you do at the bar?
4: Drink and talk.
1: We don't know that with her.
6: Insult him more?
5: No. We were just like talking and getting to know each other. And then we brought up camping, which, I really like. He is like kind of newer to outdoorsy stuff.
4: Okay.
5: But REI came up and he said he had never been. And I freaking love REI.
1: Oh, see, this Brooke feels about REI how you feel about grocery shopping.
4: Oh, I love going to REI. It's so fun.
6: Don't they have like climbing walls and stuff there?
4: Yeah, every time you go in, you're like, God, I need to start a new outdoor hobby. I'm going to buy a kayak and a mountain bike.
1: Nothing hotter than talking about REI
4: first date. Wait till you get your first dividend check. Then you're going to be like,
6: what's a dividend check?
4: Yeah. You get money to spend at the end of the year because it's a co-op.
1: Oh, is that like a senior citizen thing?
4: It's
1: like a stipend.
6: That's why we don't get it.
1: Okay, I can't wait.
4: So you went? You just took him?
3: Yeah, obviously.
6: Okay. Oh, wow.
4: Two drunks at the REI on the first date. I wish I would have been there just to witness you guys walking around.
6: Yeah. Test out this sleeping bag.
1: Yeah. How did that go?
3: I mean, it was cute. I was walking around, making jokes.
4: Did he still seem interested, or was he just lying about being interested? You know what I mean? Like, someone says they're super into something, and you're like, yeah, that's cool. Mm-hmm. I like that, too.
1: Well, and I don't lie to people on dates like you do, Brooke, so I'm not sure what that's like.
3: But... it seemed like he was genuinely interested. I mean, maybe he was lying, but I don't know. I thought we were having a good time.
4: Okay, so you're clueless? You have no ideas?
3: No idea.
4: Huh.
1: All right, and how long has this been since you gave him the tour of REI?
3: It's been 3 weeks.
6: Oh. Hey, wait. Whoa. Maybe you're such a good tour guide. You motivated him to go camping, and he's still out in the wilderness right now, not receiving any phone calls.
4: Yes. Or he's missing.
6: Yeah.
4: He's too new to it and couldn't find his way back.
6: You killed him!
1: It's called hashtag van life, Brooke. And we're going to check in on him. Hopefully he answers when we call and try and get you your second date update right after this.
3: Thank you.
1: All right, hold on.

0: 92.5, Brooke and Jeffrey in the morning. Second date update.
1: We got a text to 78592 that says, what's REI?
2: What the heck?
1: I mean, I guess not everybody would know.
3: It's all over the world.
1: That doesn't mean everybody knows what it is. If you haven't been there, it's a chain of outdoor recreation stores where they sell all sorts, like bikes,
3: everything.
1: camping gear, harnesses, whatever you would need to be outside.
2: Even the North Face hoodies, that's the only thing I've ever bought from REI ever.
3: Have you been to a store?
2: No, I bought it online.
3: Oh, okay.
1: They have an online store, too. Go check them out.
2: Yeah, REI.com. That's a good brand.
1: But I should ask Brooke this question, because you've been there a lot.
3: Yep.
1: Are there hot people who work there or walk around there a lot?
3: Hot people? Yeah, there's definitely attractive people. Oh my God. I just got a board from there this last year, and the girl who fitted me for the board, smoking.
1: That's what I'm worried about. I'm worried that when Kelly took Mike to the REI store, I'm hoping that he didn't meet some sexy outdoor climbing enthusiast who invited him to scale her Twin Peaks in the back room. Because we've heard stuff like this happening before, where somebody else swoops in the middle of a day.
3: And I bet they have a pretty big back room.
1: Oh.
3: There's a lot of big stuff that they got to move through that store.
1: Yeah. Kelly, do you think that's a possibility? Were there any attractive females while you were shopping at REI?
4: I mean, it wasn't like he was flirting with anybody.
3: In front of you.
1: Yeah.
3: I don't know. I mean, maybe it could just be that he felt like he was forced into something he actually wasn't that interested in.
2: Yeah, that's probably the most realistic.
3: I mean, he couldn't keep continuing the lie, right? Because then before he knows it, he's camping with you and hating every second of it.
5: Yeah, get out of that.
4: I guess. I think camping is great, though.
3: I mean, I'm with you.
1: Yeah.
3: You know, nobody else in this room is.
2: One person in this room agrees, but...
1: All right, let's call Mike, though, and see what he has to say. You ready to do this, Kelly?
4: Yeah, let's do it.
1: Okay, here we go.
6: Hello?
1: Hey, I'm looking for Mike.
6: Yeah, is this the bill collector again?
3: Uh-oh.
6: I really...
3: No,
1: I'm not a bill collector.
2: Yeah, we are. We need $100 right now, please.
3: Impressive that you answer your phone when you're getting those type of calls.
1: Yeah, you should just hit ignore next time, bro.
6: Wait, so who is this?
1: Yeah, we're a radio show called Brooke and Jeffrey in the Morning.
3: We're the love collectors. No?
1: please ignore my...
3: I thought that was pretty good.
1: Female co-host who's in
2: heat. Please don't send us any love as well.
1: No, we're a radio
6: show.
1: Yeah, we're a radio show. We do a segment called Second Date Update, where we try and help out our listeners reconnect after they've gone out on a date with somebody that they really liked.
6: Uh-oh.
3: Yeah.
1: No, it's good. It's a good thing. It means somebody went out with you and had a really good time and wants to meet up again. Her name's Kelly. It's been a while ago. It was like 3 weeks ago that you guys met up.
6: Yeah. Kind of wish it was the bill collector, but.
3: What?
1: Wow.
3: It was that bad?
2: Yeah.
3: When we talked to her, she sounded lovely.
1: Uh-oh.
6: Let me just be honest here. It was okay for a little bit, but it did get weird.
1: Okay. Are you talking about where she offered to take new pictures of you because your profile pics weren't good enough?
3: Yeah.
6: She told you all that?
3: Yeah.
1: She did.
3: Yeah. Were you offended?
6: Well, I mean, yes, but also I don't think we should really be talking about that.
1: What should we be talking about?
6: If that's how she wants to play, then I'm happy to play my side of the story.
1: Yeah. Okay. Let's hear your side.
3: Oh, this sounds juicy.
2: Yeah.
1: What happened?
6: I mean, did she mention us talking about camping?
3: That
1: came up, that you guys mentioned going camping, and she even took you to a camping goods store.
6: Yeah. She was thinking of going camping with some friends soon, and she was like basically inviting me, which I mean, that's kind of weird, you know, after a first date to be like, oh, why don't you come camping for multiple days and meet my friends? Like, that's
1: sounds really nice when you put it that way.
2: No, I see what he means. It's one thing to go camping, but then I'm going to be stuck with your friends or your
3: but maybe,
2: family.
3: Okay,
2: that's
3: wait.
2: A huge ask.
3: Wait, though. Maybe it was like one of those invitations where you like, you know, I automatically invite people to everything, but it doesn't necessarily mean I'm actually going to follow through.
5: No, I think you're going
1: to
5: say no.
1: So that's the big red flag. She liked you and wanted you to meet her friends.
6: I mean, no. That's not the big red flag.
3: Oh, it's not.
6: I told her I'm not really the biggest fan of camping. I tried it once. I really didn't love it.
3: Oh.
6: I didn't love it so much that I actually slept in my car.
2: Oh.
6: Yeah. And apparently, for her, that was like the worst thing I could say to her.
1: What?
3: Why?
1: Why?
6: Yeah. I don't know. She was so shocked, and she was like, how do you not like camping? Everyone loves camping. Like, she was like, what? You've never spent a night in a tent? You've never experienced the joy of taking a... I don't think I can say that word on the radio, but you gotta have the rumble with the bear. Like,
3: what?
2: Oh my gosh.
1: Okay.
3: Those are her highlights.
1: That's a little extreme.
6: She just kept going on and on and on about how great camping was, and I'm trying to force a smile. Then she dragged me to that that sporting goods store. I don't know what's it called.
2: REI.
1: REI. Yeah.
3: Wait, that all happened before you guys went to REI?
6: Yes.
2: Oh.
3: Dude, the way she played it, the way she described it, is that you said you were new and you were excited about trying it out. Mm-hmm.
6: No. She was like going on about it at dinner and then at the store. It just was, it was nonstop.
1: Okay. She was trying to sell you on going camping by showing you all of the things that you could buy and all the things you could use the next time you went out into nature.
6: Yeah, she showed me 18 different types of canteens. I was like, I get it. Can we go home?
1: Oh, wow.
5: Is she part of a pyramid scheme for camping?
3: Oh, man.
1: She should work for REI, though.
2: Yeah, she should.
3: I think
6: she's getting a commission, or she has a lot of stock there or something like that.
3: Her last name is actually REI.
1: Yeah. Actually, we can ask her if that's true, because I didn't tell you this earlier, but Kelly is on the other line right now listening to this whole thing.
6: What?
7: Hi. How you doing?
6: Hi.
7: I'm just going to stick with what I said on the date, is that everyone does love camping. They just need to find the right things to take with them so they feel comfortable.
6: That is objectively not true. Not everyone loves camping. What a crazy thing to say, you psycho.
3: What?
2: Oh, wow.
3: Psycho. Okay.
7: We don't have to call anyone names, but if you're going to be a homebody,
6: you're the one who's putting us on the radio. That's pretty crazy to begin with. So
1: okay, everybody likes being on the radio. Yeah. Sometimes you just have to try it and get used to it a little bit.
3: That was actually psycho.
2: You're nervous. We can show you all kinds of microphones.
3: Yeah.
2: Talk into.
3: I mean, Kelly, it doesn't sound like you're listening to him at all.
7: I heard what he said, and I really, truly believe that, like, deep down, he really likes camping based on other stuff that he said. And, you know, if I remember, I think he did say that he didn't have a great time, but he would be open to trying camping again.
3: Oh.
2: Really?
3: Look at that, leading her on
2: that
3: with that camp talk.
6: I was just saying that to try to get you to stop camp-splaining to me.
2: Camp-splaining? That's what Brooke does to us all the time.
1: Maybe there could be a small nugget of truth to it. Do you think, Mike?
6: Are you on board with her? Because I hate camping. I don't want to do it. I don't know how to make that any clearer.
1: Well, I'm just saying, sometimes things are an acquired taste, like coffee or meth.
7: How can anybody not like camping? You're in the outdoors, there's fresh air.
6: Why am I still on the phone right now? Like, I said this and you guys are still talking about it. I really don't understand.
1: You're still on the phone because somewhere deep, deep down, you really do want to see Kelly again and go out one more time. Even if I'm not saying out in nature.
3: Okay.
1: Let's go out in the city somewhere. Somewhere that we would pay for if you're up for it, Mike.
2: In an REI?
1: No, far away from REI. That's what we do, Mike. We offer to send you guys out on another day on our dime.
2: Yeah.
6: It's clearly not a match. I mean, camping is clearly her number one thing. She doesn't have time for a man because she's so married to camping.
2: She's married to the woods.
6: Yeah, exactly. She's going to marry a bear.
1: Okay. Well, at least meet up with her one more time so she could take some new photos of you for your profile pic.
2: Oh.
6: No, because she's going to drag me to the woods to take those photos.
1: Kelly, I'm sorry. We're not going to be able to get a second date for you here.
7: Yeah, it's fine. I'm going to try and see if there's an outdoorsy app or something I can find a man on.
3: Okay.
2: There's a good app. It's about how to start a campfire. It's called Tinder. You should download that one.
3: I get it. But I'll bomb.
1: We were so close to ending on a laugh in the second date. Just
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4: 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Cloudy in the morning, but sunny by the afternoon, high 74, increasing clouds through the evening, overnight low 55.
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23: 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Cloudy in the morning, but sunny by the afternoon, high 74, increasing clouds through the evening, overnight low 55.
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It's Brooke and Jeffrey in the morning. It's the hot new game show that makes our listeners wonder, how are these idiots qualified to work on the radio? I'm talking about Riffing Around. And today's game is all about summer. I'm going to play a musical riff from a very famous song that has the word summer included in the title. I couldn't possibly make this easier for you guys. All you have

0: You know that moment in every spy movie where the sexy, long-legged brunette wearing sunglasses saunters up to the bar, and she orders herself a drink, and then subtly slides a manila envelope over to the secret informant sitting to her left.
1: And it says, top secret in bold letters.
0: Nobody look at this.
1: Subtlety.
0: And somehow, no one ever notices the giant brown package that he pulls out from inside of his jacket either.
2: Yeah.
1: It's got, like, tied string on it.
3: It's sly, Jeff. It's sly.
0: These really are the best experts in the world.
1: Yeah. They're both wearing giant trench coats. I can't even see them.
0: Well, that scenario actually wasn't far off from what one of our listeners orchestrated during her first date.
3: So oh, my God.
0: No top secret documents were involved, but there was an undercover spy.
3: Ooh.
0: And we were all shocked when she finally admitted who that person was. You're going to hear it in your second date update right after this. I could be

0: 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Brooke and Jeffrey in the morning.
1: I just really don't want you to leave. We just stay around. Just stick around with us. We've got something great coming up at 8:10.
2: The wedding. The headlines. 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
13: 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Cloudy in the morning, but sunny by the afternoon, high 74, increasing clouds through the evening, overnight low 55.
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When I'm without you, I can't help but feel so lonely.

0: If you do an internet search right now for the funniest novelty items to purchase, you'll find things like the yodeling pickle.
1: I like that.
0: And the burrito blanket.
2: Popular.
0: Big blanket designed to look like a giant tortilla. Yeah.
2: It's cute when you can wrap up your animals in them, like a little burrito, like cats and stuff.
0: It's Brooke and Jeffrey in the morning. But every once in a while, one of these joke gifts sells so well that other companies start saying, maybe we should manufacture that for real.
2: Whoa.
0: And that just happened with bacon-flavored dryer sheets.
1: Wait, they're actually...
3: Not scented, but flavored.
0: Yeah, flavored.
4: Yeah, what?
1: Just chew on it for a while and then spit it
3: That's
1: out.
3: Worrisome.
0: It's a product that was already being made as a gag gift, but the company Benton, who's known for their smokehouse items, thought we could actually do it a lot better. And so they started making them. They're calling them smoke sheets. Where they take regular organic cotton dryer sheets and hang them up in their bacon house for 2 full days to absorb the scent of bacon and apple wood.
1: Can you imagine, like, crawling into clean sheets, taking a big whiff, and you just smell like you're in a frying pan?
0: It sounds actually kind of nice.
1: Oh, gross.
2: I don't know. If I woke up to bacon sheets, that's a nice scent.
1: This is whatever the opposite of fresh linen scent is.
0: Their CEO said, we've had so many customers over the years tell us that they love smelling our fresh cut bacon. Why not infuse it directly into your clothes?
1: Oh, so gross.
2: Imagine Alexis going on a run and your feet start to sweat and you smell like bacon in there.
1: It just feels like it's going to give you a rash.
0: Well, a set of 10 bacon-flavored dryer sheets will cost you $75.
1: What?
2: Oh.
0: It's a pretty steep price tag.
1: So it's a rich scent on top of all of this?
2: It's actual bacon.
0: Or if you want to do it the Brooke Fox way, when you're ready to do your laundry, just dump a cup of cooked bacon bits into your dryer.
2: Oh, yeah.
0: It'll come out a little bit greasy, but same yummy effect.
2: And if you have the liquid only one, the bacon grease works there. Ooh. She's taught me,
0: Now I'm hungry.
1: Yeah.
0: Just in time for laser stories coming up next.

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2: Yeah, they so hate us. Yeah.
3: That's why, to help out my co-host today, okay. I'm actually going to tell them one of the words in every single title.
2: Oh, thank you!
1: Oh, my God.
3: It's the word summer. Because it's an all-summer song edition of Riffin' Around. Listen to see if you can beat our co-host. Probably not going to be that hard.
2: Yeah,
3: we're
2: going
3: to do it coming up at 9:10.

0: You know that moment in every spy movie where the sexy, long-legged brunette wearing sunglasses saunters up to the bar, and she orders herself a drink, and then subtly slides a manila envelope over to the secret informant sitting to her left.
1: And it says, top secret in bold letters.
0: Nobody look at this.
1: Subtlety.
0: And somehow, no one ever notices the giant brown package that he pulls out from inside of his jacket either.
2: Yeah.
1: It's got like tied string on it.
3: It's sly, Jeff. It's sly.
0: These really are the best experts in the world.
1: Yeah. They're both wearing giant trench coats. I can't even see them.
0: That scenario actually wasn't far off from what one of our listeners orchestrated during her first date.
2: Oh my God.
0: No top secret documents were involved, but there was an undercover spy.
2: Ooh.
0: And we were all shocked when she finally admitted who that person was. You're going to hear it in your second date update right after this.
2: Seattle's closest is now Snoqualmie Casino and Hotel.
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26: 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Cloudy in the morning, but sunny by the afternoon, high 74, increasing clouds through the evening, overnight low 55.
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0: Most women have their own unwritten rules they set down for a first date.
2: Okay.
0: Alexis might not agree, because these rules I found online were written by men.
2: I love when men do this.
0: I think they're still pretty good.
2: Yeah, like, I bet you think that.
0: Number one, always be willing to pay for half.
2: Yeah.
0: Should I stop there, or do you want me to keep going? Okay. I didn't even get to don't drink too much. The best date's a sober date.
1: Oh, man.
2: Where did you find this?
3: Yeah, why would Alexis want to remember?
0: Anyway, we have a woman on the phone named Katrina who has her own unwritten rule for dates that she brings someone along on her first one every time.
1: Oh, wow.
0: Katrina, welcome to the show.
4: Hey.
3: I think I'm more amazed that you can find someone to come with you every time. You know, like once or twice as a friend. Then I'm like, girl, I am not going on your eighth first date with
2: you. People don't even want to go on their own dates.
3: Yes. Seriously.
0: Well, if you would pay for half of the meal, then people would be more than excited to hang out with you.
1: And if you have a third, you can triple it. You can split it by three.
0: There you go. But we want to learn about you and your dating life, Katrina. So tell us, who do you like to bring along on your dates with you? Like a friend?
4: Honestly, I like to ask my mom to come.
3: Oh, gosh. I was afraid. Oh, jeez.
0: Why? Psycho.
1: Okay. Oh, no. Hey, hold on. Before you say anything, I love moms. If a girl showed up with her mom on a date, I'd be so happy.
3: No, you would not. No, that is not true.
1: Mama, give me a hug. I'll get your approval
3: first. For a first date? Why would you do that?
4: Well, I have my mom kind of creep in the background. It's not like she's sitting with us or anything. Just to make sure that the vibes are right and that I'm safe. And, you know, you never know who's on these apps.
0: Yeah, so you need someone to make sure your form is right on the kiss, too. So make sure mom weighs in.
1: You mean she's just like a random person at the bar. Do you introduce her to your dates?
4: No, spot on. She's just a random person at the bar.
1: Okay. That's better.
3: It's better?
0: Low profile.
3: It's better? I mean, I'm sorry, girl. I'm glad you're here. I'm glad you listen. That feels unhealthy to me.
0: Really? Brooke doesn't want to let her children leave the house until they're 30 years old.
3: I mean, I say that, but I don't really want that to happen, Jeff.
0: Brooke is definitely going to be on the first dates with both of her children.
1: Hold on. Let me just cut all their steak really quickly, and then you guys continue. Okay.
3: So I'm guessing the mom went on this one, too?
0: We're being so judgy here. We haven't even heard the date yet. Tell us about what you guys did and this guy that you went out with.
4: Well, to start at the beginning, this guy, Jeremy, I met him on, I know you're going to roll your eyes, I met him on Tinder. But
3: that's fine.
2: That's way better than the first thing you started this with.
0: We're going to try not to judge. Keep going. You met him online.
4: Okay, so we met on Tinder, and honestly, we hit it off pretty quick, but it kind of seemed stagnant, it wasn't going anywhere. We talked for a few weeks, but mostly just talked about food. We're both just big foodies.
3: Yeah, but it felt like it was kind of stalling, boring. You say.
4: Oh. Yeah, I sort of just had to be hey, are we going on a date or are we just going to sit here and talk about food that we're not ever going to eat together?
1: Yeah.
0: Well, some guys do need that. They need that extra push to be hey, ask me out already.
4: Right. And after a matter of a week, I'm going to say something. I am that girl.
3: It's interesting. Okay. You're so assertive and then bring your mom. I love it. First part.
0: Yeah, I know we do this segment to find out what things you love and what things you don't, Brooke, but we got to figure out what Katrina did for her date.
3: I agree. I want to hear.
0: Okay, so Katrina, where'd you and your mom go?
4: Okay, well, he suggested sushi. Love that. So I chose the restaurant because I knew where it was. My mom and I have been there before, so that was also helpful.
3: And so you're excited about this date.
4: Oh, yeah. I'm all in. I'm ready to go. And so I end up carpooling there with my mom, and we get there a little early, obviously, because I don't want to get busted, but I have mom post up at the bar, and he and I meet up, and everything's pretty normal at this point.
3: Can I ask, when you're separated from your mother, are you guys secretly meeting in the bathroom at any point? Are you giving each other signals throughout the date?
4: Not necessarily. I mean, there was one point when I got up to go to the bathroom, and I definitely did just one quick check-in with her.
0: Okay.
2: I feel that's risky, though, because I look so much like my mom. If someone saw me talking, you would know 1,000,000%.
3: Totally.
0: Yeah, the date would probably leave you for your mom, because she's really cool.
2: She's way tanner than me.
0: It sounds like if you only checked in with your mom once, the date must have been going pretty well.
4: Yeah, I mean, we were making quick work of the sushi menu. We did it all from sushi to sashimi to seaweed salad. We had a little bit of everything.
3: Okay, so
1: you're
3: leaning in on the foodie connection you guys have.
4: Yeah, definitely. So, it was pretty chill.
1: How does a mom date end? Does she watch you guys? I'm being serious.
3: Right, because he can't walk her to the car because it's her mom's car.
1: Yeah, so
2: my mom has the keys.
1: Oh, no. It's her mom. Unlock the car right now.
4: Well, we went outside, and yes, I have to get in the car with my mom, so like I have to finesse this. So yeah. I just kind of tell him, like, hey, this was great. And I like gave him a quick kiss, but like he kind of did seem a little surprised by that.
1: Mm. Oh, because you kissed him? Like you initiated it?
4: Yeah. Again, oh, I am that girl.
1: Yeah, you're assertive. Mm. That's rare.
3: In front of your mom.
1: Well, was it in front of your mom? Did she see?
4: I mean, yeah, she was like lurking in the background.
3: Oh, lurking.
1: Oh, no.
0: Her camera's out and everything.
1: It's just the first kiss on camera.
0: Yeah, huh. That.
1: No.
3: Okay.
0: We're just joking, though.
3: And what do you mean he seemed surprised by the kiss? How so?
4: I don't know. Like, I kind of just threw it out there. It was quick. He was kind of like, looked like he was reeling a tiny bit. I don't know. We did just eat a bunch of sushi. That could be on me.
0: Maybe it was weird for him because his dad was also there watching. He's posted up by the jukebox.
3: Oh, my God.
0: The mom's over by the bar.
1: What if the mom and dad are also on a date?
0: Yeah, the grandparents are in the car outside. It's just everybody's watching.
1: This
0: so
1: is
0: now
1: literally
0: it's
1: a family tree.
3: If but that happens, I will love it so hard.
0: Yeah. God, honestly, I really hope not, but maybe it will when we come back. We'll call Jeremy for you and try and get your second date update right after this.
4: Thank you.
0: Hold on.

0: 92.5, Brooke and Jeffrey in the morning. Second date update.
1: If you're just joining us for the second date update, we're on the phone with Katrina, whose first date would be an absolute nightmare for most of us in this room. But for her, it's totally normal to bring along her mom as the third wheel. Just make sure that everything's going right.
2: That's right.
1: As far as we can tell, her date, Jeremy, did not know that her mom was even there the whole time, watching, peeping in on their first kiss. Katrina, did you hold your finger up to give mom a countdown so that she knew the kiss was about to happen? It would have been kind of romantic.
3: Well, I think everyone was caught off guard by the kiss, mom included.
1: Okay.
2: For some reason, I just imagine your mother in the window of that sushi restaurant just banging on it saying, "Way to go, honey!"
3: Well, thank God that didn't happen.
2: Okay. Yeah.
1: But after the date, your mom did approve of him.
3: Oh, yeah, definitely.
2: Okay. And we never asked either, have you talked to him since? I know that you said the kiss took him off guard, but maybe have you heard anything?
3: No, that's why I'm calling you. It's been awkward. I don't know what's up.
4: Weird.
1: Okay, well, hopefully we can help smooth things over. We're about to call your boy here and hopefully turn Katrina and Jeremy into the power couple, Katrarami.
4: Hey!
1: It's got a nice ring to it.
2: Did we need to dial her mom in on the other line, too?
3: Yeah, right.
1: I'm sure she's watching through one of the windows of the studio here, so we'll be good. All right,
4: she's
1: here we
4: listening.
1: Go. I'm going to dial him right now. Let's do it.
5: Hello?
1: Hey, is this Jeremy?
5: Yeah, who's this?
1: We're a radio show. We're called Brooke and Jeffrey in the Morning.
2: Hey, Jeremy. Hey. How are you doing?
4: What up?
5: Hi.
2: Hi.
1: Hey. You're quite the talker.
2: Yeah.
1: So,
2: it's going to be a tough nut to crack, Jeff.
1: Maybe, but hopefully we can, because we're trying to help out one of our listeners with this segment we're doing called a Second Date Update. Basically, you went out with a girl named Katrina the other night to a sushi restaurant, and we're trying to kind of pick your brain about it.
5: Yeah, that was a scam.
2: What?
1: What?
2: Did you say scam?
4: Like you scammed her?
5: No. I think she's got some kind of operation she's running.
4: Oh, she scammed you. Wait,
1: what? Can you please elaborate? Because we have no idea what you're talking about.
4: Yeah.
2: She did not allude to any sort of scam when we talked to her.
1: Yeah. It was a date, right?
5: Well, all right. We went to a sushi restaurant. We ordered a ton of food.
2: Yeah.
4: You should at a sushi restaurant.
1: Yeah, okay.
5: So at the end, the bill came, and, you know, I have a policy. I'll pay for the first date, usually more than that. I just think it's the right thing to do.
4: Yeah.
5: Mm-hmm. Although, I mean, we had a big night. We ordered a lot of food. So the guy came, and she put down her card, too.
2: Oh.
5: And
4: nice.
5: I was thinking, all right, thank God that one, I don't have to pay for this all, but two, that's nice of her to, like, I said I'd get it, but then she threw down her card. So I was like, all right, that's cool of her.
2: Yeah,
1: that's really considerate of her. See, Alexis, it is a nice thing. Guys appreciate that and like that about women.
6: Whatever. I mean, I just change what I do.
1: Just saying.
4: You won't like Alexis.
1: Considerate for next time.
6: I forget my card, Jeff.
2: Yeah.
1: Oh, is that what happens?
2: Yeah. She always says, oh, I'm so sorry.
1: So sorry. Jeremy, keep going.
5: Well, but hold on, because the bill came and I got my card back and I saw I had still been charged for everything.
2: What?
5: And I had a quick moment of what's happening. And then he turned to her and said, and here's your loyalty card.
1: What?
2: So she...
4: That's her favorite sushi place.
2: Wait, so like she threw it down so like if you order 10 rolls, you get the 11th free or something? Like that type of deal?
4: Brilliant.
2: Is that what you mean?
5: She was getting some kind of like reward points for all the money I just spent.
1: Wait.
4: That's pretty smart.
2: That's not a scam. Like, why wouldn't she throw it down? Well, like, you're eating there. You don't have a loyalty card.
1: It's weird that she would get all the benefits from their meal together that he paid for.
4: She should have said, hey, you can have a loyalty program here. If you want, you can join. If not,
6: this.
4: I'm
6: when
4: in
6: someone
4: it.
6: Buys me Starbucks, it's so hard for me not to put my rewards barcode right there.
2: I don't know that that's a scam. I bet she just didn't even think about
1: it. Well, how much was it? How much was the bill that you paid?
4: It's sushi. It's got to be 100 or so.
5: I think it was closer to like $200.
4: Yeah. Yeah.
1: Oh my God.
7: I say it's a scam because I just suddenly got a flash of her taking like every internet guy to this one place and like racking up this card. Oh.
4: And then she can take her friends for
2: that
4: sushi for lunch.
2: That is genius.
4: It is.
2: Like, I'm racking up the free California rolls and nobody even knows.
1: Alexis is loving this. You're creating a little monster in our studio.
6: I'm texting all my friends right now.
2: I'm sorry. That is a big accusation.
1: It is weird that none of that came up when we talked to her.
4: Well, it's so small.
2: Because I'm telling you, she doesn't even think about it.
1: Yeah, she just takes money from guys and gets the rewards for herself.
4: It may not be
2: it's
4: like
2: points.
4: That.
1: Okay, yes. We need to clear this up and actually have Katrina on the line.
4: Yes.
1: She is on the phone already, by the way, Jeremy, wanting to talk to you.
2: Does it feel less scammy? Yeah.
8: What are you talking about?
2: Yeah.
1: That's how this segment works. We have them listening quietly and then have them jump in.
2: That feels normal.
3: Hey, sir, respectfully, what are you talking about? Like, I'm running some kind of scammy. You suggested sushi. I suggested the restaurant.
2: Oh, she got you.
4: Wait a minute.
1: Wait.
8: You just said you picked the place.
3: You picked sushi. So what? I was going to talk to you for weeks. On the off chance, you would land on sushi, even though I told you pick absolutely anything.
4: She's got a good point here.
7: Wait a minute. Just answer me yes or no. Have you taken other internet dates to that same place?
3: Oh, quite frankly, that is none of your business. And if you would like to know, that's where my mom and I like to go. It's our favorite restaurant, she and I. So
1: yeah, because you get all the free food there.
2: No, come on, you guys. Jeffrey, you really think that she is going to spend hours talking to men, then hours going out on terrible dates with them? Like, it is not worth, like, I can't imagine all of that energy being worth whatever you end up getting.
1: I guess I do see Brooke's point. You can be running a tighter scam than this. You're taking weeks to get them in. Maybe you need to, like, streamline this system.
2: Thank you. The reward is not worth the effort.
1: Yeah.
4: Okay.
1: Maybe get them to buy you some gift cards, too, next time you're there.
7: You keep saying it's not worth it. Then why would you bother putting down your card?
3: You offered to pay. I said thank you because that is the appropriate response. And then I threw my loyalty card down. I'm not going to let $160, like $160 bill, go without like just putting points on my card. Like, you're paying for it anyway. Yeah. Like, why not just cash in on it?
1: So you said you and your mom go there. Did you use the loyalty points from this date on the next time that you and your mom went and ate there?
2: Why would it matter?
1: I'm just curious.
3: Well, I always use my loyalty card when we go and eat there. And yeah, we went there like a week or so after this date that he and I had. So like technically, probably, but I had a lot of points on that card.
1: So you paid for several meals.
6: Kind of nice. You bought her mom dinner.
2: Yes. I don't know why he's so upset about this still. I totally don't see an issue with this.
3: Here's the thing. After hearing the way this man feels about me, because I'm apparently a scam artist, let me just pull the curtain all the way back. Let's just get real right now.
1: Oh, there's more behind the curtain.
2: You sure?
3: The week or so after when I went there with my mom was not even the most important time that I went there with my mom. I think the most noteworthy time is the fact that my mother was there when we were on this date in the first place. She was sitting at the bar.
1: Okay, I don't know if Jeremy knew that.
4: That's not a real bomb you think it is. I'm pretty sure.
7: Yeah.
3: The thing is, she was just watching to make sure that I don't get, murdered. And then...
1: Jeremy, you gave off. You feel like you maybe gave off some murdery vibes when you matched with her online?
6: Her mom was going to save her. Right in the middle of the restaurant.
7: You thought I was going to murder you in the sushi restaurant?
1: Well, maybe not in the restaurant, but maybe in the parking lot.
4: Probably, after you pay the bill, obviously.
1: Yeah, they need the loyalty points.
4: Duh.
2: I think the more important point is, did you hear that her mom was there?
6: Yeah.
7: I don't even understand. Your mom is chaperoning your date? You're a grown woman.
3: Yeah, exactly. Because there's a bunch of weirdos on the internet, so you have to be careful.
4: Yeah, weirdos scamming people.
3: Oh, you want to hear about a scam?
7: You are the weirdo. The internet weirdo is you.
1: Well,
2: this is not going well.
1: It's so romantic at this point. I just have to ask if you two would like to go out on another date.
4: We have
1: moms and parents all invited, and Jeremy, we're going to pay for it this time.
4: With our loyalty
6: we'll give
4: card.
6: You your own punch card.
1: Yeah,
4: there it is.
1: What do you think, Jeremy?
7: This is like more twisted than I even imagined.
1: there's no scam here. We'll pay for everything.
2: Yeah.
7: Let her go out with her mom. I'm done.
4: Okay.
2: She does like to do that. So
1: their loyalty points are running low, though. So who's going to pay for that?
3: You guys will. You already said you were going to give me a gift card. Let's go.
1: Now you're running a scam on us.
4: Yeah, well.
2: I don't know. She's really good at it, though. I'm still okay with it.
1: I know. Brooke, Venmo $400 right now.
0: 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I could

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A castle inside of Madison Square Garden with replicas of things Taylor's talked about in her music. Please. I don't know what is happening at Madison Square Garden today, but it is not Taylor and Travis's actual wedding. It's Movin' 92.5.

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Lit off some sparklers in the parking lot. One of them wouldn't light, and I was like, ah! The whole time I thought it was going to just blow up in our face.

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5: 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Cloudy in the morning, but sunny by the afternoon. High 74. Increasing clouds through the evening. Overnight low 55.

0: brother. 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

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Why is it on the days that you cannot make it to the grocery store that your cats are like, we're hungry, and they eat every single can of food and then ask for the last one and then go through all their litter? I'm like, you had to do all of this now. You know I can't go to the stores. That's why, huh? She loves-

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17: 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Cloudy in the morning, but sunny by the afternoon, high 74, increasing clouds through the evening, overnight low 55.

Moving 92.5. I have been watching people put protein powder in their Rice Krispie treats. No, making Rice Krispie treats out of protein powder. I don't know what it is, but I want to try it.

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I got a guy right now texting me about how bad he's going to need Hornitos after this weekend. I'm like, nobody needs tequila. Nobody needs a hangover like that. But I'll have it with you.

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22: 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Cloudy in the morning, but sunny by the afternoon, high 74, increasing clouds through the evening, overnight low 55.
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Seattle's number one hit music station, Movin' 92.5. My name is Ashley Z, and I want to see some fireworks. Also, what I really think is that every single town in America should be able to put on a 250th celebration fireworks show, no matter the cost. It should be government funded, honestly.

lost its faith, our colors will fade eventually. So if our time is running out, day after day, we'll make the mundane our masterpiece. Oh my, my, oh my, my love, I take one look at you, you're taking me out.

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I'm Ashley Z. Ariana Grande recorded herself singing this song in a huge shower. And I was like, honestly, like, your voice is so powerful that this is a lot. That amount of echo was, like, too much.

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19: 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Cloudy in the morning, but sunny by the afternoon, high 74, increasing clouds through the evening, overnight low 55.
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cream with sprinkles, please. I'm craving it so bad. And I was kind of clowning on the fact that America's collective favorite ice cream flavor is vanilla. But what am I craving right now? Vanilla ice cream batch. 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

0: Wait, what?
1: Yeah, you see, it's hard for us to know if people are going to eat and drink at the show, so we can't just, like, add it onto the list of fees already while you're purchasing tickets, just in case you don't. 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

0: for you. I guess you moved on really easily.
1: What a big weekend. We have the royal wedding happening today. And then there's the 4th of July tomorrow. America celebrating 250 years of independence. And then, of course, U.S. versus Belgium happening on Monday.

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1: I used to think about immature things. You know, like, do you love me? Do you want me? Are you gonna call me like you said you would? Is this really your real phone number?

or something about a conservative regular girl that still can beat up jazz. Thorough as f- don't need your jazz. Psychic can reach your jazz. Zodiac sign, it must be a Gemini moon, cause we about to go half. Mistakenly, nobody been in a bag, but how many bodies done been in her bag?

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Okay, it's the weekend of the hot dog, and the Seattle hot dog, also known as the Seattle dog, has earned the title of America's best regional hot dog in the New York Times. Like, it beat out New York hot dogs and any other hot dogs that want to

It was a full circle moment for Ariana Grande, who just headlined the first of three sold out shows at the same venue where she first sang publicly as a little girl, right in Sunrise, Florida.

Cup fans from around the world are giving the U.S. rave reviews, and they listed New York City as one of the friendliest cities in America. Let's see, Seattle came in at number 4.

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